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1: From garages to global stages, the 90s brought the truth loud and unfiltered. When the flannel came out and the gloss came off,

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1: No filters, no frills, just feelings turned up to 11. Welcome to 90s Rock.

Justice, this is your mother. It is 2:33 on Monday afternoon. I was just calling to see how you were doing. You sounded really uptight last night. It made me a little nervous. It made me nervous, but it sounded like you were nervous, too. I just want to make sure you are really okay. And I want to see if you were checking in on your medication, too. You know I love you, and I'm sorry. Take care, honey. I know you're under a

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KRXZ 103.3 rocks Pampa, Texas, and the Panhandle out Soundgarden on your Wednesday morning. Be safe and courteous on the roads as we commute this morning. Stick around, Mike Earl, at the top of the hour. What happened to all that rain they said we were going to get yesterday? All these dudes, they just read the maps. They read the models. Meteorologists, they don't...

I don't know. They don't use their brains these days. They just, quote, trust the science, I guess, which is the maps and the models and the testing and the data that get from the satellites and all the things, you know. But not once did I hear anybody claim that there was a chance the cold front would move faster south than anticipated. So the boundary for storms moved much further south and east of us. Oh, well, I'm salty. You're salty. We're all salty. We wish there was more rain. We'll get some rain eventually. And some cool down possibly in the future. Like I said, stick around. My girl at the top of the hour got Collective Soul, Alice in Chains. Till then, stick around.

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2: That brief shower that moved across the Pampa area Tuesday deposited another 1/100th of an inch of rain in the Pampa Radio rain bucket, that bringing the September total now to 71/100ths and our year-to-date amount now 6 81/100ths of an inch of rain. That's still well below the annual average at this point. Isolated showers remain possible across the region, and as another cold front approaches, chances will become more widespread as we head into the weekend. Other area 24-hour rain totals include 1/100th at Dumas, Amarillo, Miami, Vega, and Adrian each collected 2/100ths, Dozier and Clarendon 6/100ths, 17 in the rain bucket at McLean, 15 at Panhandle, Canadian 30, Lipscomb 22, Texline 39, the J.A. Ranch 7/400ths, and 15/100ths in the rain gauge at Goodnight. Gray County Commissioners meeting Tuesday approved the ramp grant for Perry LaForce Airport. Gray County Judge Chris Porter.
3: Ramp grant is the typical every yearly grant from the federal government for a 90-10 match for county funds for airport. Every year we have to approve that. And this year we approved it unanimously to continue with the ramp grant program. It really enables us to be able to do some pretty expensive projects with just a 10% buy-in. Here lately it's even been increased to 5%. So it's a worthwhile project for sure.
2: Also addressed was a savings grant for Gray County.
3: The victims notification grant is another yearly housekeeping grant. Basically, it notifies victims of crimes when the defendant or the person who's been found guilty of that crime is going to be released from jail or prison, and we approved that unanimously also.
2: That was Gray County Judge Chris Porter. More on subsequent broadcasts. Applications remain open for the Pampa Police Department's 2026 Citizens Police Academy, held from 6 to 8 p.m. Tuesday evenings beginning October the 13th. The deadline to apply has been extended to Friday, September the 18th. Participants will meet officers and department staff, will get a first-hand look at patrol operations and what goes on in other divisions. Completed applications, which are available online, should be emailed to Citizens Police Academy Coordinator Corporal Shonda Ramirez at sramirez@pampapd.com or taken to the Pampa Police Department at City Hall. Angel Tree registration through the Pampa Salvation Army Pampa Service Unit will continue online only through Friday, October the 16th. A news release states it is for Gray County children ages 0 up to high school age. Further information may be obtained by phoning 806-441-2971. Another Pampa Harvest and Makers Market set for 10 a.m. to 4 p.m. this Saturday at 1633 North Nelson in Pampa. In addition to meeting local vendors, those attending can browse handcrafted wreaths and home decor items. Also, custom apparel, handmade hair bows, gifts, jewelry, food, beverages, and interactive activities. More information may be obtained by phoning 806-680-3559. And the Pampa Chamber of Commerce Annual Country Fair, right around the corner, will begin at 7 p.m. Saturday, October the 10th at M.K. Brown Auditorium. General admission is $50 per person and a VIP table for $1,000. Tickets are available online. The Country Fair is the Pampa Chamber's largest annual fundraiser, helping make possible programs, events, leadership development, and promoting and developing business and community initiatives. The theme for this year's affair is High Limits and High Notes. The evening will include casino games, dueling pianos, a silent auction, food, and drinks. The Chamber of Commerce annual Christmas Parade of Lights is set for Saturday, December the 12th. Mark your calendars for that. Entry registration may be made online. Businesses, organizations, families, clubs, churches, schools, vehicles, floats, animals, and more are welcome to be a part of this year's event. Staging will begin at 4 p.m. at M.K. Brown Auditorium's parking lot. The formation will move out at 6 along Somerville into downtown. Chamber of Commerce Executive Director Courtney Heal says those in attendance can expect twinkling lights, Christmas music, plenty of cowboy flair, and the sort of small-town Christmas magic that cannot be ordered online. The University of Texas at Austin will lead a new National Science Foundation Science and Technology Center to study what happens when assistive robots leave the lab and move into the real world to live and work alongside humans. The study will bring together 39 researchers from 6 universities and multiple industry partners to establish a new science of human-robot co-adaptation, or how people and robots learn from one another and adjust their behavior over long periods of time. Partner universities include MIT, Yale, Tufts, Indiana University, Bloomington, and the University of Utah, along with industry collaborators Amazon, Diligent Robotics, also Hello Robot, and Robust AI. The 5-year, $30 million study award will bring together researchers from disciplines spanning artificial intelligence, robotics, cognitive science, and social science. Community members will have an opportunity to influence how, when, and where robots get deployed. An internal ethics board will oversee the research, development, consent, and opt-out procedures. The Texas State Board of Education has changed the way Texas public school students will learn about the 9/11 attacks. Danny Moffitt has more.
4: A new generation now exists of people who weren't around when 9/11 happened. The Texas State Board of Education has approved a new social studies standard that will change the way high school students learn about it. There will also be changes in religion and other parts of history. With the new changes to history books, students will learn that the attacks were motivated by radical Islam. That is a phrase now explicitly included in new education standard. The 9/11 event will also be taught as part of the rise of radical Islam and lessons on anti-terrorism regarding Al-Qaeda and the Muslim Brotherhood will be included. I'm Danny Moffitt.
2: On the Pampa Radio TxDOT Time Saver Travel Report, today there are lane closures on westbound I-40 from Arnott Road to Bushland for edge repairs. There are lane closures on westbound I-40 Service Road at Paramount Boulevard due to patching work. Expect traffic slowdowns on the northbound I-27 frontage roads from Canyon to Amarillo. And mowing operations are underway on Loop 335 and Amarillo Boulevard. Now this.

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4: In the regional news roundup, several area blood drives are scheduled tomorrow, Thursday, September the 17th in Border from 12 noon to 6:30 p.m. at the Dome, then Monday, September the 21st in Fritch, 2 p.m. to 6:30 at Celebration Family Church, then Tuesday, September 22nd in Stinnett, 4 p.m. to 6:30 p.m. at the Stinnett Community Center. Officials say enrollment at West Texas A&M University down approximately 4% for the fall 2026 semester. WT's overall enrollment is 8,866, a decrease from 9,257 students in the fall 1 year ago. In May, WT saw its largest graduating class since 2019, 2,573 students, nearly 300 more than the previous year. Vice President of Enrollment Rick Hassel says the university is in the process of strengthening the procedures that worked and addressing areas where there can be improvement and expansion. U.S. Attorney Ryan Raybould says a former Muleshoe High School teacher has been charged in a federal enticement case involving a minor student. A federal grand jury meeting in Lubbock returned an indictment charging 28-year-old Allegra Faye Mora with enticement of a minor for allegedly having sexual relations with one of her students. Texas Rangers initiated an inquiry after receiving a report concerning possible inappropriate conduct between Mora and a 17-year-old Muleshoe High School student. During the investigation, law enforcement conducted interviews, collected electronic evidence, and executed search warrants related to the case. Officials say the evidence reviewed corroborates alleged explicit communications and conduct underlying the federal charge. Fort Worth police say they are still trying to solve a murder that happened 5 years ago when a DoorDash driver was killed during a road rage shooting. 26-year-old Hazma Fouraj was delivering a food order with his wife at the time of the shooting. They were on Kingswood Drive near Alta Mesa Boulevard when a gray-colored four-door Dodge pickup truck nearly hit their vehicle. Police say the victim tapped the horn, and seconds later, she stated the truck was alongside their car and someone rolled down a rear window and opened fire. Faraj was hit in the head and died a short time later at a Fort Worth hospital. No suspects have been identified. On the Permian Basin, concern is being expressed regarding what is termed the proliferation of gas pipeline construction. Pampa Radio News correspondent Danny Moffitt's in with more.
5: There are growing concerns from the Permian Basin that there may well be an overbuild of natural gas pipelines. One new project called Solitude, which will move gas from the Permian Basin to the Gulf Coast, will consist of two 48-inch pipelines that would be built out in two different phases. The first to go online will be in 2029. The East Daily Analytics Company said there now appears to be an overbuild, at least of that project. They say with all the pipelines combined by 2030, the area could produce less than half into it. Energy Transfers also has a big pipeline plan to the west that will further reduce the pipeline traffic from the Permian Basin to the south. Maybe those pipeline companies could bury some of those big electric lines. I'm Danny Moffitt.
4: Investigators in Palo Pinto County say they have identified a woman who was found deceased near a burning vehicle in late August. A suspect has been remanded to custody and is facing capital murder charges. The victim is identified as 32-year-old Leah Dawn Adams, discovered a short distance from the burning vehicle when deputies arrived on scene last month to the report of a car fire at Oaks Crossing along the Brazos River. Upon arrival, deputies found the vehicle fully engulfed in flames. Michael Wayne Hatcher from Mineral Wells, charged with capital murder in the case, remains under investigation by Palo Pinto County Sheriff's Office and Texas Rangers. A new Texas law that went into effect September the 1st banned cities from preventing establishment of mobile homes in communities, thus potentially paving the way to another option for affordable home ownership. Senate Bill 785 mandates that municipalities with zoning regulations to allow new HUD code-manufactured homes by right in at least one residential or dedicated manufactured home-zoned area. The law does not require cities to permit the homes everywhere. City officials may decide which qualifying district will allow them, and the district must apply to an actual area shown on zoning maps established by the cities. The new law does not cover used manufactured homes or mobile homes built before the Federal Housing and Urban Development Code took effect in the mid-1970s. A special ship has arrived in South Texas. The $325 million vessel was built to train the next generation of mariners at Texas A&M University at Galveston. It gives the university campus a new education tool with which to work to meet increasing needs of the rapidly growing maritime workforce. Over the past 2 years, university officials say the academy has experienced 70% growth and record incoming classes. The ship is 525 feet in length and is named the Lone Star State, built for maritime education. It includes state-of-the-art technology and high-tech training spaces. It's the fourth ship produced through the U.S. Department of Transportation Maritime Administration's National Security Multi-Mission Vessel Program. The arrival of the Lone Star State comes as the Texas A&M Galveston campus readies for several other major projects. There soon will be scheduled a ceremony for the new engineering classroom and research building, and a new hospital for sea turtle rehabilitation.
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7: For the child of God, current events remind us that our world is involved in a spiritual battle that is greater than anything our generation has seen before. While this truth can stir up fear or anxiety, we can be encouraged when we remind ourselves that God is in control and nothing is happening without His permission. My name is Kyle Osfeldt, and as the pastor of Grace Baptist Church in Pampa, Texas, I would like to encourage every believer to look to God for the strength and encouragement that only He can give. I would also encourage you to exercise a level of boldness for the cause of Christ like you've never exercised before. I am convinced that if God's people will stand for the truths of God's Word, we can have a greater impact on this culture than we ever thought possible. As has been said before, the only thing necessary for the triumph of evil is for good men to do nothing. Therefore, be strong and of good courage. Be not afraid, neither be thou dismayed, for the Lord thy God is with thee.
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9: Howdy, hey, howdy, ho, y'all. 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
10: Hey, Hank, we've got a private jet bringing in a medical package. Should be an easy run.
11: All right, what's the itinerary?
12: 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If she doesn't get this today, she's not going to make it.
13: Somewhere in the world,
9: and an organ donor just died. Somewhere in the world, a little girl needs a new liver. Somewhere in the world, mercenaries are aiming to steal that new liver. Right here, right now, there are two good men making sure that little girl gets that liver.
12: I want to get out of this car.
11: I know, we can't get out of the car right now.
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11: Well, you said you wanted to get out.
9: Starring Alan Ritchson and Owen Wilson, produced by Angel Studios, Runner.
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15: No magic is stronger than sisterhood. Cast by fate, tested by time, and never broken.
16: What is wrong with you? Are you like six? Are you six?
17: Yeah. Okay.
9: 28 years ago today, Sandra Bullock and Nicole Kidman graced our screens with the story of love and witchcraft. Now, they return to bring you the next chapter in their saga. Things are looking up for the Owens sisters and their daughters. Through thick and thin, they have each other.
18: You don't believe we're cursed?
19: No.
9: But the past the sisters thought they had closed the door on still lingers in their bones.
20: Is this real? Is he gonna die?
15: It's true. We're witches and curses real.
20: I will never trust you again.
9: Now they must strive to break the curse once more, this time for their daughter's sakes. But they'll have to explore some dark places and maybe abandon some practicality to achieve their goals.
21: I want you to know if anything happens to me, Julia, it's you. You're my person.
22: Good morning.
21: Oh, good. You have your clothes on.
9: Practical Magic 2.
23: Coyote versus Acme. It's been years, and not one of Acme's products has helped Wile E. Coyote Esquire catch that darned roadrunner. Well, that doesn't. That really doesn't. If Acme is going to sell such defunct stuff to him, then this means war.
24: We all know who's responsible, and all of his injuries are self-inflicted.
23: The Coyote is taking Acme's back ends back into court and suing for damages. It's a lawsuit for the ages. Unfortunately, Acme intends to play dirty. They may go so far as to take Wile E out of the picture entirely, but Acme has no idea who they're messing with. The Paw Patrol is back in action in their brand new movie, and this time, they've come across something huge. Dinosaurs on an island, and they've got the chomps to defend them all.
25: No fair! I want a dinosaur BFF! Best friends forever!
9: But it's not all fun and games. The Paw Patrol and their new dino buddies are going to have to work together fast if they want to save the island. Featuring new music from the Backstreet Boys. This is Paw Patrol, the Dino Movie.
26: Let's go to the movies.
9: Y'all have a good week, and I'll see y'all at the movies.
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0: I'm Mike Mitchell along with Troy Swigarth, and we've got a new time for your mildly entertaining show, Offsides. What time is that going to be, Troy?
1: Well, we're going to kick the show off at 10 a.m. Central Time. Me and Mike will bring you mildly entertaining sports commentary-ish.
0: So you get to sleep in an extra hour, but don't forget, September the 4th, we're going to start this show at 10 o'clock. We'd love to have you.
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2: 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Thanks so much to Mike Earle for giving us the news and Dathan delivering the Cinema 4 happening. Cinema 4 back to school hours Monday through Wednesday closed and open Thursday through Sunday. So if you're looking forward to seeing a movie, make plans for that. 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Me and my wife went and saw Runner this weekend. Great little movie. Angel Studios usually does a great job, and they're just getting better with their budgeting going up and getting better actors. That one starring Alan Ritchson and Owen Wilson. So if you have, if you need a suggestion, I would suggest that movie. We're going to get back to music now here on your Wednesday morning. I got Social Distortion, Nirvana, in the queue. Stick around. 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
1: KRXZ 103.3 Rocks, Pampa, Texas, and the Panhandle. Thanks for tuning in. My name is Mason, and you know what time it is. It's 9 o'clock. That means Classics at 9. And, you know, that's powered by Larry Baker. And, you know, it's one of the favorite hours of the day. And I got to remind you, it's not the only day with classics. The only hour with classics. It's not the only day with classics either. But what I meant to say was it's not the only hour with classics. We got classics at 11. We got classics almost every hour of the day, in my opinion. At the young, spry age of 32, I feel like the classics are in the 2000s at this point. Come on. Those are classics. But this hour tends to focus on the classics as it pertains to this station's identity and where it was at whenever I got here anyways, which was mostly 70s, 80s, a little bit of 90s, very, very little 90s. I stress that. Let us know what you think. Let us know what you want to hear. Text in 806-207-2997. We'll jump right in.

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0: KRXZ 103.3, rockin' Pampa, Texas, and the Panhandle. It's Classics at 9, powered by Larry Baker. That was the Ramones with Blitzkrieg Bop on your Wednesday morning. Trying to incorporate a little bit more news into my morning tracking, so bear with me. It might take me a second to get a flow going, but I did want to mention Pampa Harvesters are headed to Borger Friday, coming off a pretty rough 34-14 loss against Perryton last week. Things are not looking too great, but hopefully they can bounce back. We'll have Coach Floyd White probably with us on Friday morning. Offside's new time at 10 a.m. But I was going to ask if you have any questions that you would like us to ask Coach and Athletic Director Coach Floyd White. Then you can text him in to 806-207-2997. We'll be sure to cover those on the radio, and maybe we can get some more insight on what the plan looks like going forward, how we can bounce back, and get this team headed in the right direction. As always, you can see that on Harvester Sports Network as well, YouTube, Mike and Troy calling those games. Jumping back into it, got Cream with White Room on the Classics at 9. 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
6: 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Thanks for tuning in. My name is Mason. 10 o'clock hour has begun, and we're kicking it off with Creed. The song is called On My Sleeve.

Nikki Sixx fronted band 6 a.m. with the song Lies of the Beautiful People on KRXZ 103.3, rocking Pampa, Texas. Thanks for tuning in. My name is Mason. It's apparently National Guacamole Day. I don't know what that means, but you got to have those crazy, crazy holidays for every single day of the year, you know? So I love guacamole as much as the next guy. Another weird one is it's also Collect Rocks Day. What does that even mean? I mean, you know, 10-year-old me would probably be really excited about that. Or maybe Hank from Breaking Bad would be excited about that. They're minerals, Marie. They're not rocks. You know what is rocks? Or you know what does rock? Weezer. My name is Jonas. On the Rock Authority, KRXZ 103.3. We'll be back.

That is the band President with New Rock. That's called Destroy Me. Gotta have the New Rock here on the station because we want to see, you know, we want to see what's coming up. Personally, I'm a fan. You know, I like the fusion of the electronic elements. A lot of people will probably be very divided on that. But coming up as a, you know, Linkin Park fan, as an Incubus fan, there's plenty of bands, you know, that came up in the 90s and 2000s that really incorporated and pushed the boundaries of what rock was, that included some very electronic sounding stuff. Now, were they using samples or were they just making it sound electronic? I don't know. So it probably depends, you know. I mean, Linkin Park specifically had Mr. Han that was back behind the DJ board, you know, mixing it up. The drum machine, he had some, you know, the electronic drums. I'm a big fan of that. When they're paired with actual acoustic drums, I like them. You know, I like this. I like the blend of the two. That's just me personally. Let us know what you think by texting in 806-207-2997. 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You don't even have to remember the number. Up next is definitely some rock, and it's new rock, Mammoth. That is a Wolfgang Van Halen fronted band. That is the great Eddie Van Halen's son. After that, we've got new rock from all them witches, so stick around. This one's called The End, KRXZ 103.3.

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6: 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I'm Dathan, and this is What's Cooking in Pampa.
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8: 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You'll be driving back there for more tomorrow and tomorrow and tomorrow. That's all I've got to say. 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
12: Lunch is right around the corner. Maybe you go to Go-Go's, get you some tacos. It's the 11 o'clock hour. We're getting started with Warrant. She's My Cherry Pie. That'll get you thinking about some food.

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1: 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It's Wednesday, September 16th, and pretty significant day in rock history because September 16th was the last performance, final public performance of Jimi Hendrix. In honor of that, we're going to jump right in. 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
6: 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You know, Aaron in the afternoon, Liam, Jake, the owners. Great guys. Mike Earl at the top of the hour. Stick around. Got Spin Doctors Blues Traveler coming up next. 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
3: That brief shower that moved across the Pampa area Tuesday deposited another 1/100th of an inch of rain in the Pampa Radio rain bucket, that bringing the September total now to 71/100ths and our year-to-date amount now 6 81/100ths of an inch of rain. That's still well below the annual average at this point. Isolated showers remain possible across the region, and as another cold front approaches, chances will become more widespread as we head into the weekend. Other area 24-hour rain totals include 1/100th at Dumas, Amarillo, Miami, Vega, and Adrian each collected 2/100ths, Dozier and Clarendon 6/100ths, 17 in the rain bucket at McLean, 15 at Panhandle, Canadian 30, Lipscomb 22, Texline 39, the J.A. Ranch 7/400ths, and 15/100ths in the rain gauge at Goodnight. Gray County Commissioners meeting Tuesday approved the ramp grant for Perry LaForce Airport. Gray County Judge Chris Porter.
4: Ramp grant is a typical every yearly grant from the federal government for a 90-10 match for county funds for airport. Every year we have to approve that. And this year we approved it unanimously to continue with the ramp grant program. It really enables us to be able to do some pretty expensive projects with just a 10% buy-in. Here lately it's even been increased to 5%. So it's a worthwhile project for sure.
3: Also addressed was a savings grant for Gray County.
4: The Victims Notification Grant is another yearly housekeeping grant. Basically, it notifies victims of crimes when the defendant or the person who's been found guilty of that crime is going to be released from jail or prison, and we approved that unanimously also.
3: That was Gray County Judge Chris Porter. More on subsequent broadcasts. Applications remain open for the Pampa Police Department's 2026 Citizens Police Academy, held from 6 to 8 p.m. Tuesday evenings beginning October the 13th. The deadline to apply has been extended to Friday, September the 18th. Participants will meet officers and department staff, will get a first-hand look at patrol operations and what goes on in other divisions. Completed applications, which are available online, should be emailed to Citizens Police Academy Coordinator Corporal Shonda Ramirez at sramirez@pampapd.com or taken to the Pampa Police Department at City Hall. Angel Tree registration through the Pampa Salvation Army Pampa Service Unit will continue online only through Friday, October the 16th. A news release states it is for Gray County children ages 0 up to high school age. Further information may be obtained by phoning 806-441-2971. Another Pampa Harvest and Makers Market set for 10 a.m. to 4 p.m. this Saturday at 1633 North Nelson in Pampa. In addition to meeting local vendors, those attending can browse handcrafted wreaths and home decor items. Also, custom apparel, handmade hair bows, gifts, jewelry, food, beverages, and interactive activities. More information may be obtained by phoning 806-680-3559. And the Pampa Chamber of Commerce Annual Country Fair, right around the corner, will begin at 7 p.m. Saturday, October the 10th at M.K. Brown Auditorium. General admission is $50 per person and a VIP table for $1,000. Tickets are available online. The Country Fair is the Pampa Chamber's largest annual fundraiser, helping make possible programs, events, leadership development, and promoting and developing business and community initiatives. The theme for this year's affair is High Limits and High Notes. The evening will include casino games, dueling pianos, a silent auction, food, and drinks. The Chamber of Commerce annual Christmas Parade of Lights is set for Saturday, December the 12th. Mark your calendars for that. Entry registration may be made online. Businesses, organizations, families, clubs, churches, schools, vehicles, floats, animals, and more are welcome to be a part of this year's event. Staging will begin at 4 p.m. at M.K. Brown Auditorium's parking lot. The formation will move out at 6 along Somerville into downtown. Chamber of Commerce Executive Director Courtney Heal says those in attendance can expect twinkling lights, Christmas music, plenty of cowboy flair, and the sort of small-town Christmas magic that cannot be ordered online. The University of Texas at Austin will lead a new National Science Foundation Science and Technology Center to study what happens when assistive robots leave the lab and move into the real world to live and work alongside humans. The study will bring together 39 researchers from 6 universities and multiple industry partners to establish a new science of human-robot co-adaptation, or how people and robots learn from one another and adjust their behavior over long periods of time. Partner universities include MIT, Yale, Tufts, Indiana University, Bloomington, and the University of Utah, along with industry collaborators Amazon, Diligent Robotics, also Hello Robot, and Robust AI. The 5-year, $30 million study award will bring together researchers from disciplines spanning artificial intelligence, robotics, cognitive science, and social science. Community members will have an opportunity to influence how, when, and where robots get deployed. An internal ethics board will oversee the research, development, consent, and opt-out procedures. The Texas State Board of Education has changed the way Texas public school students will learn about the 9/11 attacks. Danny Moffitt has more.
5: A new generation now exists of people who weren't around when 9/11 happened. The Texas State Board of Education has approved a new social studies standard that will change the way high school students learn about it. There will also be changes in religion and other parts of history. With the new changes to history books, students will learn that the attacks were motivated by radical Islam. That is a phrase now explicitly included in new education standard. The 9/11 event will also be taught as part of the rise of radical Islam and lessons on anti-terrorism regarding Al-Qaeda and the Muslim Brotherhood will be included. I'm Danny Moffitt.
3: On the Pampa Radio TxDOT Time Saver Travel Report, today there are lane closures on westbound I-40 from Arnott Road to Bushland for edge repairs. There are lane closures on westbound I-40 Service Road at Paramount Boulevard due to patching work. Expect traffic slowdowns on the northbound I-27 frontage roads from Canyon to Amarillo. And mowing operations are underway on Loop 335 and Amarillo Boulevard. Now this.

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4: In the regional news roundup, several area blood drives are scheduled tomorrow, Thursday, September the 17th in Border from 12 noon to 6:30 p.m. at the Dome, then Monday, September the 21st in Fritch, 2 p.m. to 6:30 at Celebration Family Church, then Tuesday, September 22nd in Stinnett, 4 p.m. to 6:30 p.m. at the Stinnett Community Center. Officials say enrollment at West Texas A&M University down approximately 4% for the fall 2026 semester. WT's overall enrollment is 8,866, a decrease from 9,257 students in the fall 1 year ago. In May, WT saw its largest graduating class since 2019, 2,573 students, nearly 300 more than the previous year. Vice President of Enrollment Rick Hassel says the university is in the process of strengthening the procedures that worked and addressing areas where there can be improvement and expansion. U.S. Attorney Ryan Raybould says a former Muleshoe High School teacher has been charged in a federal enticement case involving a minor student. A federal grand jury meeting in Lubbock returned an indictment charging 28-year-old Allegra Faye Mora with enticement of a minor for allegedly having sexual relations with one of her students. Texas Rangers initiated an inquiry after receiving a report concerning possible inappropriate conduct between Mora and a 17-year-old Muleshoe High School student. During the investigation, law enforcement conducted interviews, collected electronic evidence, and executed search warrants related to the case. Officials say the evidence reviewed corroborates alleged explicit communications and conduct underlying the federal charge. Fort Worth police say they are still trying to solve a murder that happened 5 years ago when a DoorDash driver was killed during a road rage shooting. 26-year-old Hazma Fouraj was delivering a food order with his wife at the time of the shooting. They were on Kingswood Drive near Alta Mesa Boulevard when a gray-colored four-door Dodge pickup truck nearly hit their vehicle. Police say the victim tapped the horn, and seconds later, she stated the truck was alongside their car and someone rolled down a rear window and opened fire. Faraj was hit in the head and died a short time later at a Fort Worth hospital. No suspects have been identified. On the Permian Basin, concern is being expressed regarding what is termed the proliferation of gas pipeline construction. Pampa Radio News correspondent Danny Moffitt's in with more.
5: There are growing concerns from the Permian Basin that there may well be an overbuild of natural gas pipelines. One new project called Solitude, which will move gas from the Permian Basin to the Gulf Coast, will consist of two 48-inch pipelines that would be built out in two different phases. The first to go online will be in 2029. The East Daily Analytics Company said there now appears to be an overbuild, at least of that project. They say with all the pipelines combined by 2030, the area could produce less than half into it. Energy Transfers also has a big pipeline plan to the west that will further reduce the pipeline traffic from the Permian Basin to the south. Maybe those pipeline companies could bury some of those big electric lines. I'm Danny Moffitt.
4: Investigators in Palo Pinto County say they have identified a woman who was found deceased near a burning vehicle in late August. A suspect has been remanded to custody and is facing capital murder charges. The victim is identified as 32-year-old Leah Dawn Adams, discovered a short distance from the burning vehicle when deputies arrived on scene last month to the report of a car fire at Oaks Crossing along the Brazos River. Upon arrival, deputies found the vehicle fully engulfed in flames. Michael Wayne Hatcher from Mineral Wells, charged with capital murder in the case, remains under investigation by Palo Pinto County Sheriff's Office and Texas Rangers. A new Texas law that went into effect September the 1st banned cities from preventing establishment of mobile homes in communities, thus potentially paving the way to another option for affordable home ownership. Senate Bill 785 mandates that municipalities with zoning regulations to allow new HUD code manufactured homes by right in at least one residential or dedicated manufactured home zoned area. The law does not require cities to permit the homes everywhere. City officials may decide which qualifying district will allow them, and the district must apply to an actual area shown on zoning maps established by the cities. The new law does not cover used manufactured homes or mobile homes built before the Federal Housing and Urban Development Code took effect in the mid-1970s. A special ship has arrived in South Texas. The $325 million vessel was built to train the next generation of mariners at Texas A&M University at Galveston. It gives the university campus a new education tool with which to work to meet increasing needs of the rapidly growing maritime workforce. Over the past 2 years, university officials say the academy has experienced 70% growth and record incoming classes. The ship is 525 feet in length and is named the Lone Star State, built for maritime education. It includes state-of-the-art technology and high-tech training spaces. It's the fourth ship produced through the U.S. Department of Transportation Maritime Administration's National Security Multi-Mission Vessel Program. The arrival of the Lone Star State comes as the Texas A&M Galveston campus readies for several other major projects. There soon will be scheduled a ceremony for the new engineering classroom and research building, and a new hospital for sea turtle rehabilitation.
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6: For the child of God, current events remind us that our world is involved in a spiritual battle that is greater than anything our generation has seen before. While this truth can stir up fear or anxiety, we can be encouraged when we remind ourselves that God is in control and nothing is happening without His permission. My name is Kyle Osfeldt, and as the pastor of Grace Baptist Church in Pampa, Texas, I would like to encourage every believer to look to God for the strength and encouragement that only He can give. I would also encourage you to exercise a level of boldness for the cause of Christ like you've never exercised before. I am convinced that if God's people will stand for the truths of God's Word, we can have a greater impact on this culture than we ever thought possible. As has been said before, the only thing necessary for the triumph of evil is for good men to do nothing. Therefore, be strong and of good courage. Be not afraid, neither be thou dismayed, for the Lord thy God is with thee.
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8: Howdy, hey, howdy, ho, y'all. This is Dan Reeves telling you what's playing at your Cinema 4.
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10: All right, what's the itinerary?
11: There's a little girl that's very sick, and we're bringing her a new liver. If she doesn't get this today, she's not going to make it.
12: Somewhere in the world,
8: and an organ donor just died. Somewhere in the world, a little girl needs a new liver. Somewhere in the world, mercenaries are aiming to steal that new liver. Right here, right now, there are two good men making sure that little girl gets that liver.
12: I want to get out of this car.
13: No, we can't get out of the car right now.
12: I want to get out of the car.
13: Well, you said you wanted to get out.
8: Starring Alan Ritchson and Owen Wilson. Produced by Angel Studios. Runner.
14: Is he gonna die?
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17: No magic is stronger than sisterhood. Cast by fate, tested by time, and never broken.
18: What's wrong with you? Are you like six? Are you six?
19: Yeah.
8: Okay. 28 years ago today, Sandra Bullock and Nicole Kidman graced our screens with the story of love and witchcraft. Now, they return to bring you the next chapter in their saga. Things are looking up for the Owen sisters and their daughters. Through thick and thin, they have each other.
20: You don't believe we're cursed?
21: No.
8: But the past the sisters thought they had closed the door on still lingers in their bones.
22: Is this real? Is he gonna die?
17: It's true. We are witches and can curse this room.
22: I will never trust you again.
8: Now they must strive to break the curse once more, this time for their daughters' sakes. But they'll have to explore some dark places and maybe abandon some practicality to achieve their goals.
23: I want you to know if anything happens to me, Julia, it's you. You are my person.
24: Good morning.
23: Oh, good. You have your clothes on.
8: Practical Magic 2.
25: Coyote versus Acme. It's been years, and not one of Acme's products has helped Wile E. Coyote Esquire catch that darned roadrunner. Well, that does it. That really does it. If Acme is going to sell such defunct stuff to him, then this means war.
26: We all know who's responsible, and all of his injuries are self-inflicted.
25: The Coyote is taking Acme's back ends back into court and suing for damages. It's a lawsuit for the ages. Unfortunately, Acme intends to play dirty. They may go so far as to take Wile E out of the picture entirely, but Acme has no idea who they're messing with. The Paw Patrol is back in action in their brand new movie, and this time, they've come across something huge. Dinosaurs on an island, and they've got the chumps to defend them all.
27: No fair! I want a dinosaur BFF! Best friends forever!
25: But it's not all fun and games. The Paw Patrol and their new dino buddies are going to have to work together fast if they want to save the island. Featuring new music from the Backstreet Boys, this is Paw Patrol, the Dino Movie.
28: Let's go to the movies.
8: Y'all have a good week, and I'll see y'all at the movies.
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0: I'm Mike Mitchell along with Troy Swigarth, and we've got a new time for your mildly entertaining show, Offsides. 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
1: Well, we're going to kick the show off at 10 a.m. Central Time. 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
0: So you get to sleep in an extra hour, but don't forget, September the 4th, we're going to start this show at 10 o'clock. We'd love to have you.
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6: 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Good afternoon. Thanks for tuning in. My name is Aaron, and we are started off with 3 Days of Grace right here on the Rock Authority in the Texas Panhandle.

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1: 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It looks like we got a high of 89, a low of 64 today. Tomorrow's looking like high 91, Friday 92, Saturday 91, Sunday 89. But it looks like it has now changed from low or high 70s next week to low 80s. We'll take whatever. Looks like there's chances of rain literally every single day next week. But, you know, again, we'll see what happens. That was your Mostly Accurate Weather Report, brought to you by Mostly Music, located at 112 East Francis Avenue in Pampa, Texas. 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
2: 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It is September 16th. It looks like in 1620, the Mayflower set sail to North America to establish the colonies, or start the pilgrimage to establish the colonies. So, yep, back at 1620 today, they were loading up the ship, and they were just heading on a treacherous journey of never returning home. very interesting, different, you know, way different way of life than we have today. I think a lot of us take it for granted, but you literally, it was a one-way trip, you know. They probably didn't expect to ever come back. Maybe they did, I don't know, but I can't imagine that they expected to, you know, make multiple trips in their lifetime back. Weird history today. Looks like in 1810, Mexico's independence began. The Wall Street bombing was in 1920, and Malaysia was created in 1963, and Papua New Guinea became independent. Shout out, Papua New Guinea. We're heading back into the music. Chevelle the Red coming up next right here on KRX Z 103.3, the Rock Authority of the Texas Panhandle.

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4: 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It looks like we got a high of 89 today and a high of 91, 92, 91 for the next few days. It's cooling down next week. Looks like there's a chance of rain every single day. Now, yesterday, there was no chance of rain, and it was high 70s and low 80s all next week. And now we're looking at Monday's mid 80s, and we're going to stay at the low 80s instead of getting into that 70s according to the app at this time. So tomorrow it'll probably be different, but we will find out more as we continue on. But either way, it's cooling down and we're ready for it. That's your Mostly Accurate Weather Report, brought to you by Mostly Music, located at 112 East Francis Avenue in downtown Pampa, your hometown music store. Stop by today, say hello. We're going to start the music right now for the Mom Rock Hour. 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

KRX Z103.3 is Reliant K. Up next, we got MGK. But before that, I got some weird news. It's not really weird news. Just this day in history is really what I'm trying to call this little segment. But you never know what's going on. So this day in history, September 16th, 1620, the Mayflower set sail to come over to North America and essentially start the pilgrimage. So those guys were literally just loading up on their ship for a one-way trip and more than likely never coming back. Now, might have had a couple. But back then, travel was not as fast. I'm sure the ship ride was like 2 or 3 months across the ocean, if not longer. I don't know. I am not that deep into that history, but might look it up for you sometime. In 1810, Mexico's independence began. In 1920, the Wall Street bombing. 1963, Malaysia is created. 1975, Papua New Guinea became independent. Shout out Papua New Guinea for their independence. The first episode of Cheers began in 1982. And then, 1992 was Black Wednesday. The British pound was forced out of the European exchange rate mechanism after intense financial pressure. The man who broke the Bank of England was George Soros. So, yeah, I don't know. That's what that says. I don't know the details on that. If anybody knows, text in 806-207-2997. And then apparently in 2007, one of the strangest UFO incidents. But I don't know. Who knows? The sky's the limit out there. Anyway, that was your weird this day in history accurate report. I don't know. Anyway, back to the music. MGK is coming up next right here on KRXZ 103.3, the Rock Authority of the Texas Panhandle. Hey. You-

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5: 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Stocks slide as the Fed tightens policy. Equity markets slipped today after the Fed raised interest rates for the first time in 3 years and signaled another rate hike before the end of the year. The Dow Jones Industrial Average was among the worst hit of the major indexes, falling 1.2% over the session, while the S&P 500 was down a smaller 0.5% and the tech-centric NASDAQ index was flat. The reaction in bond markets was mixed. Shorter-dated bonds sold off sharply as investors likely contemplate higher interest rates over coming years, with the 2-year U.S. Treasury yield up 7 basis points. However, longer-dated bonds performed better, with the 10-year Treasury broadly unchanged over the day, as investors potentially take heart from the Fed's determination to bring inflation under control. The hawkish Fed supported the dollar against a trade-weighted basket of currencies, and oil prices slid almost 4% to 102 per barrel, likely helped by headlines that recent supply outages in the Middle East might be resolving. Not one and done from the Fed. Today's unanimous decision by the Federal Reserve Open Market Committee to raise interest rates by 25 basis points, or 0.25%, came as little surprise to markets. However, the signals around the direction for future policy were seemingly more hawkish than investors anticipated. First, most members signaled the further tightening will more likely be appropriate. 16 officials penciled at least one more hike rate this year into their interest rate forecasts, with only 2 anticipating no further changes in rates. Moreover, while the median FOMC forecast in 2027 was for interest rates to remain steady in the 4-4.25% range, 8 members were forecasting higher rates, suggesting that it would not take much to build consensus for additional tightening. Second, Chair Warsh struck a hawkish tone at the FOMC press conference, emphasizing his concerns over sticky underlying inflation pressures, telling the chair characterized today's move as a removing a dose of policy accommodation, indicating that he does not see policy as restrictive at these levels and implicitly supporting the case for further hikes. Overall, today's move, in Edward Jones' view, reflects the start of a modest recalibration in policy settings as the Fed looks to hasten and return of inflation back to target. While this adjustment will provide a headwind to growth, Edward Jones does not think it will threaten the business cycle unless we see a much more aggressive tightening cycle than hinted at today's meeting. Retail sales continue to point to resilient consumers. U.S. retail sales rebounded smartly in August, providing an encouraging indication of the strength of consumer spending and the underlying strength of growth. Headline sales were up 1.2% over the month, more than reversing a 0.5% decline in July that now looks to have been caused by seasonality. Spending was broad-based, with all subsectors aside from building materials registering higher sales over August. Looking through the noise in recent reports, the pace of underlying consumer spending looks to be advancing at a healthy rate in Edward Jones' view. This should help provide some reassurance around the resilience of the U.S. economy in the face of increasing short-term headwinds to growth, including higher interest rates, a renewed spike in oil prices, trade disruptions, and waning support from tax cuts. Today, the Dow Jones closed down 931 points at 51,462. The Nasdaq closed down 3 points at 25,978, and the S&P 500 closed down 34 points at 75.52. The price of crude oil was down $3.84 to $102 even, and the spot price of gold was down $22.50 to $4,310.30. This has been Wednesday's Financial Market Report, brought to you on behalf of Edward Jones, member SIPC, and financial advisor Jacqueline Braddock, serving individual investors with personalized attention and financial advice at 1921 North Hobart in Pampa. If you would like additional information, please call our office at 806-665-6753, and our daily commentary is also located on our website at edwardjones.com.
3: For the child of God, current events remind us that our world is involved in a spiritual battle that is greater than anything our generation has seen before. While this truth can stir up fear or anxiety, we can be encouraged when we remind ourselves that God is in control and nothing is happening without His permission. My name is Kyle Osfeldt, and as the pastor of Grace Baptist Church in Pampa, Texas, I would like to encourage every believer to look to God for the strength and encouragement that only He can give. I would also encourage you to exercise a level of boldness for the cause of Christ like you've never exercised before. I am convinced that if God's people will stand for the truths of God's Word, we can have a greater impact on this culture than we ever thought possible. As has been said before, the only thing necessary for the triumph of evil is for good men to do nothing. Therefore, be strong and of good courage. Be not afraid, neither be thou dismayed, for the Lord thy God is with thee.
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10: 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If she doesn't get this today, she's not going to make it.
11: Somewhere in the world, an organ donor just died. 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Right here, right now, there are two good men making sure that little girl gets that liver.
12: I want to get out of this car.
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11: Starring Alan Ritchson and Owen Wilson. 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Runner.
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17: 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Cast by fate, tested by time, and never broken.
18: What is wrong with you? Are you like six? Are you six?
19: Yeah. Okay.
11: 28 years ago today, Sandra Bullock and Nicole Kidman graced our screens with the story of love and witchcraft. Now, they return to bring you the next chapter in their saga. Things are looking up for the Owen sisters and their daughters. Through thick and thin, they have each other.
20: You don't believe we're cursed?
21: No.
11: But the past the sisters thought they had closed the door on still lingers in their bones.
22: Is this real? Is he gonna die?
17: It's true. We're witches and the curse is real.
22: I will never trust you again.
11: Now they must strive to break the curse once more, this time for their daughters' sakes. But they'll have to explore some dark places and maybe abandon some practicality to achieve their goals.
23: I want you to know if anything happens to me, Julia, it's you. You are my person.
24: Good morning.
23: Oh, good. You have your clothes on.
11: Practical Magic 2.
25: Coyote versus Acme. It's been years, and not one of Acme's products has helped Wile E. Coyote Esquire catch that darned roadrunner. Well, that does it. That really does it. If Acme is going to sell such defunct stuff to him, then this means war.
26: We all know who's responsible, and all of his injuries are self-inflicted.
25: The coyote is taking Acme's back ends back into court and suing for damages. It's a lawsuit for the ages. Unfortunately, Acme intends to play dirty. They may go so far as to take Wile E out of the picture entirely, but Acme has no idea who they're messing with. The Paw Patrol is back in action in their brand new movie, and this time, they've come across something huge. Dinosaurs on an island, and they've got the chomps to defend them all.
0: No fair! I want a dinosaur BFF! Best friends forever!
25: But it's not all fun and games. The Paw Patrol and their new dino buddies are going to have to work together fast if they want to save the island. Featuring new music from the Backstreet Boys, this is Paw Patrol, the Dino Movie.
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7: Hey there, y'all. I'm Dathan, and this is What's Cooking in Pampa.
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7: In 1889, a patriotic Raffaele Espiato delivered a pizza with red tomatoes, white mozzarella, and green basil leaves. He called it the Margherita Pizza, named after Queen Margherita of Savoy. Over 120 years later, people around the world order and enjoy this historical dish. And thus today, we will be looking at the Margherita Pizza from Pampa's own 1930 Pizzeria. The 1930 bakes their bread to be fluffy but crispy. The basil is whole and not crushed. The tomato sliced and not diced or marinated. And to top it all off, it's baked in olive oil to give it a fresh kick. Truly, the 1930s rendition of the Margherita Pizza manages to both respect the history of the dish while still tasting uniquely Pampa. So if you're in the mood for pizza and you've had an inkling of curiosity about what the world was like and what it meant to live in those days, the 1930s Margherita Pizza would be a good place to start. You might even find yourself eating it again tomorrow, and tomorrow, and tomorrow. That's all I've got to say. Tune in next week to hear what's cooking in Pampa.
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19: 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But don't forget, September the 4th, we're going to start this show at 10 o'clock. We'd love to have you.
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Or it has begun. It's the new Rock Hour, and we are started off with Pampa, Texas' own Stealing Handshakes. And I got to hang out with them this last weekend in Amarillo. They played at Golden Light Cantina to a sold-out crowd, which, you know, 150 people in that small room is quite a bit. It was very packed. But if you haven't been to Golden Light Cantina, you should, you know, go, because they got good food, but also realize how small that place is. And when you get 150 people in there, that's a lot of people. Anyway, Stealing Handshakes is coming up next right here on KRXZ 103.3, the Rock Authority, the Texas Panhandle. We appreciate everybody tuning in right here. The new Rock Hour has begun.

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That was the Rise Brothers. Up next, we got Of Limbo, Jokes on You, right here on Carrick Z 103.3. I don't know if you guys know much about Of Limbo, but they are from Long Beach, California, and they are a good time. They're a great band, great guys, and they're Australian. And who doesn't love some Australians, you know? Honestly, they're like the Texans of the former UK. You know, I got in trouble one time when I said that they were still apart. They're not still apart. It's the what it used to be. They're like the Texans of the Empire, English Empire. I don't know. That's just my opinion. If you're an Australian out there, don't get mad at me. If you're English out there, don't get mad at me either. I met some Canadians the other day, so they might be around. Anyway, Of Limbo's coming up next right here on Carrick Z 103.3, the Rock Authority of the Texas Panhandle.

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My name's Aaron, and I am signing off for the day. It's the New Rock Hour is coming to an end, and I'm going to end it with my favorite band right now. The New Rock Band.

computer that helps run their show. It just is what it is. Next time, maybe they'll bring something to cover it, cooling it. I don't know. It's 105 degrees outside, and it's, you know, bearing heat at 3:45 in the afternoon. It's going to be problems with technology. Anyway, President is coming up next. Thanks for tuning in right here on KRXC 103.3, the Rock Authority of the Texas Panhandle. I'll be back tomorrow. We got Mason in the morning, and sometimes Jake at 8 tonight. So we'll see. Bye-bye.

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